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1: They say the holy water's watered down, and this town's lost.

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And tonight, let's enjoy life.

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Tutti radio. So you face it with a smile. 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

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Now would you ever realize the consequences?

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2: Me not working hard. Yeah, right, picture that with a Kodak. Or better yet, go to Times Square.